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The Fairbury Speedway is ramping up for a big night of country music with Dylan Scott. 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

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The Fairbury Speedway is ramping up for a big night of country music with Dylan Scott. 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

The Fairbury Speedway is ramping up for a big night of country music with Dylan Scott. 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

0: 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It's Heritage Days.
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I knew I'd see her around. I'd be at some party, she'd show up and I'd be walking out. 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

0: The Fairbury Speedway is ramping up for a big night of country music with Dylan Scott. Dylan Scott will be at the Fairbury Speedway Saturday night, August 8th, with special guests.
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This is Wixie 100.3. She said.

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1: Rick, here we are, Memorial Day Monday. I hope you and your crew, your family, have a chance to relax and enjoy this time off.
2: Yeah, we're closed. You know, we want all the employees and stuff to spend time, you know, with family and friends. And, you know, this is a special holiday, you know. We're here to remember and honor the men and women who died and who served in our military. So it's a special day. We also need to reflect on that. You know, we got all of our freedoms that we have because of the service the men and women have done who've died serving our country. And then also, you know, the current men and women who are out there serving today for us. It's because of them that we have all these freedoms that we have. We're able to enjoy the things that we're all able to enjoy today that with our family and friends. So, yeah, so it's just a day of relaxation and reflection. But now come tomorrow morning, we're going to be back at it.
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2: 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And yeah, we got huge selection. And then vans. You know, it's van season, vacation time. We've been selling a lot of vans, so we purchased more vans. So we're just loaded up. So if you're ready, come on out and see us this week. And we got

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0: The Fairbury Speedway is ramping up for a big night of country music with Dylan Scott. 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

0: twist on when I was falling fast through the Nurnhardt. Gordon like a dirt road, Daytona in my heart. 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